0: is currently cussing and yelling at our caller. Based on previous calls, it might be a Ernie Begay, native male, 5'8", heavy, black hair, wearing a shirt, blue pants, no weapons were seen. I'm sorry, you had a lot of background. It looks like the male subject took the aunt into the leasing office. And I'm sorry, was that 223?
1: Item 223, show myself at item 5523.
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1: Adam 220.
0: I should be advised of the 509 and the 927/670 and the 225.
1: Inform Adam, show me 17 to the 415 call, please.
0: So far.

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1: Adam 229. Adam 229.

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1: 221.
0: He hasn't already. Can you have Lincoln 225 slow down?
1: Lincoln 225, copy.
2: 225, 10-4.

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1: And my copy's a new traffic holding.
0: 10-4, thank you.

0: Lincoln 223.
1: Good morning, ma'am. I'm trying to log into CAD. Can you unassociate who's ever with vehicle 322-331?
0: 10-4, give me just a second to find out who the has that.
1: And 4, thank you so much.
0: Item 223, I copy Miranda Red, 1733.
2: And 222.
0: Item 222.
2: Yeah, that 31 vehicle is going to be me. I gave it up and I'm not at District 2, no vehicle.
0: I'll take it out of your unit property. Are you staying logged in?
2: That's 10-4.

223-10913 West Friar Drive. Sounds like it's more of a 670. Caller's advising they got home. Daughter-in-law told her to call the police. Came out to her car, was crying, something about the boyfriend and taking her kids.

0: Lincoln 221.
1: I'm sorry, was that 221?
0: 10-4, ma'am. Can you clear me at 4?
1: So far.

0: I'm sorry, Lafayette?
1: 347.
0: 347.
1: Roadway's clear. Number 4 tonight.

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Back is cleared. We just need to verify the last four of the VIN.

0: Number 46.
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0: Lincoln 346.
1: Lincoln 346.
0: Good morning, 78, 670 to 45.

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1: So far.
2: If I'm code 4 speaking with one of the parties right now.
1: 225, I copy code 4 speaking to one of the parties right now.

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1: Lincoln 220.
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1: Lincoln 234, copy.
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0: I just one, please.

0: 65. 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
0: At California, last of John, Ocean, Henry, Nora, Sam, Ocean, Nora.
2: Okay.
0: First up, George, Union, Edward, Nora. David, Ocean, Lincoln, Jan, Nora. Did birth 7/30, 1967.

0: 625, 29 negative 27 is valid out of California. 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
1: First of David, Robert, Edward, Victor, David, Adam, Henry, Lincoln. First of Tom, Ida, Nora, Adam. Date of birth 6/9/1989, also out of California.
0: 10-4.

0: 109-10 Beaumont.
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0: 961, please. Thank you and good morning.
1: 10-4, good morning.
2: Adam 223.
1: Adam 223.
2: You clear me at 4, we got a 907, so it's clear.
1: 10-4.

0: Lincoln 341.
1: 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That's where they're showing just west of. Sorry, last unit.
0: Lincoln 341.
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1: Good morning, ma'am. Can I get that 670 on Delaware, please?
0: Good morning, 10-4. Delaware?

0: Lincoln 225. They are coming back for no record or criteria out of California.
1: We're just confirming she did say she didn't have an ID card.
0: That she did have an ID card?
1: Did not. My apologies.
0: So far, I'm not getting a record back.

0: 34, copy that for Lincoln.
1: Lincoln 234, go ahead.
0: It's going to be 8958.
1: 10-4, that's a match. 8958.
0: 10-4.

0: You are callers advising 5-10 minute time delay. Came upon a male subject who said he wanted a 666 with a gun. And he was laying on the grass, possibly 54 Adam or a 918, black male, 35 to 45, medium build, tattoos, gray shirt, black shorts. Callers advising he left him to go to Safeway to buy him some cigarettes. Believed the firearm next to him was a 9mm military grade. So he's sitting on the grass behind a house.
1: Two good copy, thank you.
0: 10-4.
2: Lincoln 221.
0: Lincoln 221. 322.
2: Can you see me at 209 Charles, please?
0: Thirty-nine thirty was Huntington Drive.

0: If I, I'm only 5'21".
1: Adam 341. Bring me and add me to Lincoln 342's traffic. I'll go out there with him. I'll be coming from Thunderbird.
0: 10-4, thank you.

0: Mary 343.
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0: 10-4.

0: Give me the 509, please. Need 225.
1: Lincoln 346. Yeah, we're running Arizona 28.
2: Tough, go ahead.
1: Sam, Richard, Adam. Ocean 4, Robert.

0: 346, I'm going to try it with a zero. I didn't get a return back.
1: Lincoln 346, can you try Sam X-ray Adam 04, Robert?
0: And Lincoln 342, our caller was going to wait at the gas station at Safeway. We'll have a blue bike, blue shirt, black pants.
2: 342. Yeah, 10-4, ma'am. I spoke to him at 107 in Peoria. Description again, we'll just be circulating.
0: 10-4.
3: Lincoln 331 for the 330, please.
0: 10-4. Six, Sam, X-ray Adam, 04, Robert, is 29 negative for 2023 Nissan Pathfinder, expires 9/15/26, comes back to a Jason Ward.
1: 10-4, thank you.
0: 10-4. It also comes back to that address.
1: 10-4.

0: 3:42. In and out of eyes on the subject, he'll be walking on the sidewalk westbound, approaching 111th and Olive.
1: Subject approaching 111th and Olive, walking westbound.

0: It says, Rob, 9mm, serial number Bravo, unit Robert, Victor 593.
1: 10-4.
0: Yes, lock 19X.
1: Ten four.

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1: Four.
0: All units be advised that 200 is clear, so we're going to patch 200 and 300 back together.

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1: You come at 4 and submit back to 962.
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0: 225.
2: I don't see the compliance vehicle here. I'm going to try by 21.
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2: Lincoln 351, same traffic.
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0: 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They advise me to just stand by in case he runs, but otherwise I can do good on the ground.
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0: Out of Arizona, Charles Mary David, 5874.
1: -29 for a 2021 Chevy Silverado registered to Anthony out of Glendale, and that expires 6/27, 6/15/27.
0: Thank you.
1: 10-4.

0: Emers, do you copy for the West Side District 2 and the 225 at 10913 West Friar Drive, 10913 West Friar Drive for a 239 Victor, units responding remain on 200, everyone else clears 1910.
1: Rick. Did you want Rick?
2: 10913 West Friar Drive, 239 Victor. Complaint advising, or correction, we have an open line. The protocol taker sounds like it's an active DV going on at this location, maybe in the backyard. We have a caller stating that the grandma isn't getting in the middle. There's no weapon, unknown on medical, or if anybody needs medical. Also have OnStar calling about a domestic issue. We were out here earlier today for a 670.
0: Again, 225, permit me to that.
2: 10-4. Two units for that, 239 Victor. One of the people calling in stating that we were out there earlier. That one's name is Gwendolyn. We are getting a description of a black male that's 18 years of age, wearing no shirt, black shorts. That caller doesn't know much, still have an open line. That call taker's advising, can hear 101 yelling and appears to be in the backyard.

Victor, complainant, or one of the complainants is advising granddaughter is about 17 years of age, all black, has braids. Caller is hearing screaming, and a 101 saying, I just need help. Sounds like she's getting the kids in her car. You're 11, 7, 6, and 10 month old. It sounds like the call takers are having a hard time getting information.

0: Lincoln, 351.
1: 351.
0: Can you preempt me and put me on that 778, please?
1: 211th and Beacon, 778 priority 2, west of, for someone shooting a machine gun? Not seeing anyone, just hearing it.
0: Lincoln 371.
1: 371.
0: 47 for us, please.
1: Ten four, contact by 21 to an Abraham priority 3.
2: 342.
1: Go ahead.
2: Can I get to 670, please?
1: 10 4.

0: In 351.
1: 351.
0: It's the number 3 on the machine gun. The Luke Air Force Base, their auxiliary base is just west of here, so there's a chance they're doing some training over there. But number 3 on the machine gun.
1: Ten four.

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0: 10-4.

0: 351, can you put me back on that 670 with 346, please?
1: 10-4. Three four three.
2: Put me on the 239 Victor on my beach.

104-10-4-10611 West Karen Drive, 239 Victor Priority 3. The 101 half initially called in, and now we have a note from the husband stating that he doesn't want the deputies there and to cancel. We did advise him it was going to be up to the sergeant.

0: 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I don't know if we're in class already, but fire is 23 about 10 minutes ago.
1: 10-4, 225, dude.
0: 23.

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1: Emergency traffic for the West End District 3 and the 342 beat at 10911 West Edgewood Drive, 10911 West Edgewood Drive for 666 Zebra. Units responding remain on 300. Number clears 1938.
0: 341.
2: 344.
0: 371.
3: 10-4, did I also have 343?
4: 342.
5: 9-2-4-3.
3: 10911 West Edgewood Drive, 666 Zebra. Crisis is stating they just got off the 21 with the Linda Richards about 2 ago. Linda was actively cutting herself. Says that she hung up right as she had gotten the razor blade and was again cutting herself. We are staging fire.
6: 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Can you see me at 902 on 232?
3: Contact by 21 to Jose.
0: Lincoln 371. Do we know if anybody else is inside the residence?
3: That's all crisis gave us.

Do you think there's a possibility that she lives with her husband? She did make the statement that she was doing that because her husband has Alzheimer's and no one is helping her. She is tired and can't do it anymore. She has no support. And crisis is 17 with a 35-minute ETA.

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1: 220.
0: Lincoln 220.
1: Okay, yeah, they're on call. SVU Sergeant, give me a 21. That's going to be in reference to 234's traffic. 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
0: 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No, we're okay.
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1: 207.
0: Just advising control still on our scene. Someone's going to be deploying a DD.
1: 10-4. Patrol units on scene. SWAT will be deploying a DD.
2: 31-10-4.

0: Lincoln 220.
1: 220.
0: Yeah, the vehicle crime supervisor, give me 21.
1: Is this for current call?
0: Yeah, 10-4.
1: 10-4.

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1: Go ahead.
0: You will fire yet?
1: Nobody's advised.
0: Oh, I thought someone said we were code 4. Can you roll fire?
1: 10-4. We'll roll fire.

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1: Stand by just one for me. 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
0: I'm seeing with the mail to 9755 West Northern Avenue. It's going to be a quick trip.
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1: 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Complainants requesting a 670 on friend Stephen Petrus. Friend was texting complainant talking about 666 live pills. Unknown if he's already taken them or not. That friend should have a roommate at this location. We do have an old 417 in the home. Doesn't think that it functions. And 371, be advised, we do have a premise history from, I believe, 2016. Use caution for a LaVon Foster. Made statements of wanting to get a 417 and shoot anybody she hears on her property. It is for the house directly across from this location.
0: Three seventy one back, sorry.
1: Just be advised, the friend is being described as a white male, 5'10", heavy set, brown hair. I don't know what he's wearing. The last text was, I'm done, Sean, I'll see you on the other side, bro, I love you.
0: Okay, 2-3-23.
2: 1957.
0: Alright, 2-3-3.
2: 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Can you copy and clear me with the 7 and 9 to the front?

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0: 172-9910 West County Back Road.
1: So, not new courtesy ride, or?
0: Sorry.
1: At 1959.

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1: 2-22.
2: 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I see situation.

0: 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I see in the Cav notes that it's going to be Phoenix PD. Is that correct?
1: Right, let me just double check.

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1: 10-4, show me 13.
0: And the wonderful Phoenix just called in and stated that it happened all on the 85, so if you can just advise.
1: 10-4.
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0: 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Arizona 28, to me, 3, Sam Adam, 0, Adam 7.
1: Go with the next.
0: William Adam, 1 Adam, 1 Adam.
1: Standby.

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1: Ten four, is it code four?
2: Three 71, yeah, we're going to be code 4 making contact with Mel in front of the residence. Just go up.
1: 10-4.

0: 219 Lincoln, copy 10-8. Bravo 4762, I'm in vehicle 312018. Can you please show me en route to the traffic on Bellevue Street?
1: 10-4, ma'am.

0: 瑞典是多少？
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0: This collision happened in the middle of the intersection. Who is taking that?
1: Stand by.

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1: 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It's not in the middle of the lane, but this is going to be Phoenix jurisdiction. I'm looking at it next to the cast.
0: And the GIS map, if it occurred in the intersection, it is ours, sir.

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1: 10-4-2040.
0: 232 pass. You also email me a copy of the petition and notify ITR of ISOs available.
1: 10-4, because they're going to ask any specific reason for the ISO. Because they're going to ask any specific reason for the ISO.
0: This would be for erratic behavior.
1: 10-4.
2: 342.
1: 342.
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3: Show me 17 to 13618 West Sella Lane, Englishville Park. You can point and advise another vehicle might be there.
0: Lincoln 350.
1: Lincoln 350.
0: Yeah, we can number 1-670 in the 51 beat.
1: 10-4.

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1: Lincoln 341.
0: Go ahead.
1: I'll be in the alleyway between 111th Avenue and Michigan with 1.
0: 10-4.

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1: 223, go ahead.
0: 10 seconds of Arizona, Edward William Adam, 320.
1: I'm sorry, 2005 Dodge Ram registered to Joanna out of Payson, expires 4 of 29.
0: And thank you.

emergency traffic for the East Side District 1 and the 125 at 5915 East Dodge Street, 5919 East Dodge Street for 240. He's responding to Reno 100. Everyone's clear. 21 0 2.

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1: Jacine, can you break the copy traffic?
0: Go ahead.
1: It's an eastbound at Loop 202 with out of Arizona, King 5 Adam 1, Zebra 7, speed.
0: -29 for a 26 Buick, registered to an Elijah out of Buckeye Express 5 of 27.

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0: I thank you for all your help this evening. Can you show me 10-7? 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
1: 10-4, sir. 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
2: 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Can you send me at 242 and the 223 beat? I'll take it by 21.
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0: CNS 647, Bravo, on my beat, please.
1: 10-4, 1010 North 339 for the TA travel center, 647 Bravo Priority 2. Complaining advising that there's girls in the back of the trailer, heard them yelling and begging coming from inside. It'll be a white semi with the white trailer, has prime ink on the side and the back of the trailer. Should be right at the front on the east side of the building. Give a state, but did give a 28, but unknown on the state. The driver came out, a bald white male in his 50s, black shirt,

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0: 10-4.

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1: 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Can you circulate looking for this semi-truck?
0: 10-4, just advise.

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0: 231, I see that there's not a return back on the 28 they provided. Can you provide me with the 28 they provided?
1: 10-4, 2-1 Bravo 8-0. She just didn't have a state. Unfortunately, I don't think we can run a regional on the 28.
0: I believe we might be out with the semi. I'll confirm right now with the plate.
1: And 4.

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0: 291.
1: I called twice and they're saying there's not a guy by Alberto there, just to kind of give Josh if they don't know what I'm calling for.

0: 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Units respond to remain on Station 300. Olive is clear at 2146.
1: 342.
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0: 10-4, thank you. It'll be Reams Road, Olive Avenue, west of 911 open line with an automated crash alert. Can hear vehicle beeping and hazard lights are on. No one's coming to the line. And it also sounds like the vehicle's trying to get a hold of the complainant as well.

0: 10-231. This one I provided you, is that the same one you the companion provided?
1: Two 31 10-4, but it was off by one number. And I'm trying to find it out of Missouri, and I'm not getting anything back. I'm going to try one more other way.
0: 10-4. To be advised, the guy was being verbally confrontational with us at the moment. 4-4.
1: 10-4, I'm sorry. Who's out with you?
0: I'm out with Lincoln 233.
1: 10-4.

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1: 33.
0: Go ahead.
1: We made contact with the driver of the trailer. Based on the notes, I asked, can we verify that no one's in the side of the cab? He is not being compliant. He does not want us to look. And he's yelling.
0: 230 or 220 copies.
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3: 300 Tom, can you have me that as well, please?
1: That was 230 Tom?
3: Negative 330 Tom?
1: 330 Tom, 10-4.

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0: 18 Williams, 7174.
1: Register to a Vivencia out of Glendale, expires 10 of 24, showing suspended.
0: Thank you.
1: 10-4, I'm sorry, that temp tag does expire 7-29 of 26, well, it expired, so.
0: 10-4.

0: 291, the 21's been updated if you want to try again.
1: Not working.
0: I'm having a hard time locating that 28.

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0: Gonna be 23 and fire.
1: 10-4.
2: And Beacon 231 back. Jefferson to calm down. We're just gonna go ahead and wait for Lincoln 232. Come on scene. We're gonna be located just west of the Blackbird Diner in the west side of the parking lot.

0: 228.
1: What's the first?
0: Arizona Sam Bravo Adam 13 Zebra, break for second.
1: Go for second.
0: Arizona Charles William John 5816.
1: Here for a 2012 Mazda registered to a Veronica out of Rio Rico and Caesar out of Peoria. Expires 1 of 26. And second 2029 Nader 2025 Volkswagen registered to Ian Holdings out of Chandler. That expires 9 of 26.

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0: 220.
1: 220?
0: I'm on the phone with the complainant. She's saying one of the stolen squads is in the Oscar River bottom off the Mirage. I do see that
1: right now. Confirming one of the stolen squads is in the river bottom?
0: 10-4, it's going northbound in the river bottom right now.
1: 10-4.
0: 10-4 Zalo.
1: Four.

0: Olive and Napalm out of this?
1: You meant to take havoc for the lakes at 12841 North Bush Highway, 12841 North Bush Highway for a 666 Yerba. Years running remain on 500. Everyone else clears 2203.
2: I copy you asking for District 3 to assist if they have anybody out there.
0: In that area, 22 Dallas, on the river bottom, see if it pops up, pops up, Olive.
3: Lincoln 371, you can have the all start that way. Lincoln 225.
2: 225.
3: Mailing in contact with is getting a hold of the owner of the property, and he's going to come and contact me in just a few minutes.
2: 10-4. Lincoln 341, 42, and 44, we do take the intersection.
4: Three thirty, Tom. Yeah, West here is our code 4 with that subject. And Lincoln 220 is actively pinging a 509. I'll start to that. Trying to get my grandpa ready to go.
2: 10-4. I went ahead and put you on that call for service. Are you going to be heading towards District 3 then?
0: Can you add us up?
4: 330, Tom, 10-4.
2: 10-4.
5: 333, Tom, can you also answer that?
2: 10-4.
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0: Go ahead.
1: Have vehicles pass all of Center on North Agrofield Rancher Road, supposedly now. I did lose visual.
0: Sorry, just confirming the vehicle passed Olive at Aguafria Ranch Road. Who has visual?
1: No, I lost visual of it. I could see it, but I've lost visual of it. Three 42, can you break me through?
0: 10-4.
1: Direction of travel from Olive?
0: 220.
1: They're northbound in the river bottom, just past Olive.
2: 330 Thomas Fox, right?
0: Fox 1. Fox 1.

0: Lincoln 371. Was the clock going northbound through the wash just west of the QT?
1: He just hit in the river bottom. He lost visual.
2: Emergency traffic for the West Side District Unit, 222 at 99th and Southern, Southern at 99th for 962 Union. Units responding remain on 200. Everyone else clears 2207.
3: Lincoln 221. And 222.
1: 99th Avenue Southern, 962 Union. It's one vehicle accident. A companion is a passerby. Car is not blocking. We are still trying to get further.

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0: Can you see if El Mirage is by that wash if they get throw up a drone?

0: Since we're in Confederate City, it looks like they're going towards the Acacia and Youngtown from the river bottom.
1: Units copy for the complaining. It looks like they're going towards Acacia and Youngtown from the river bottom.
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0: 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If they head towards 113th and go just north of Alabama, there should be a good vantage point to see if it's still heading northbound or coming to stop.
1: Send 4.
2: We're going to be at the QT on 113th and Bell, looking over to the wash.
1: 10-4.
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1: Sorry, is there a parallel to El Mirage and where?
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1: 1974. And I'm on radio.
0: 10-4, thank you.
2: 3-31-7. Can you get me to that 509? And I'll be coming northbound from Grand to Rio Mirage.
0: 10-4.
3: Does this quad have lights on it?
0: 220.
3: 10-4, sorry. 10-4. I see it coming right towards me. It's going to be in the wash. Probably right over there by Youngtown Flats area, about.
0: 10-4, copy. It's coming towards you in the wash by Youngtown?
3: By Youngtown Flats.
0: Youngtown Flats.

0: If you're still northbound.
1: 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He just, it looked like he went eastbound. Probably jumping onto the Youngstown side now.
2: Ten four.

0: District 2 and 3 units for Mirage. Where do you want them to 25?
1: Here to the QT 111 for 113th and Grand. I'll be in the wash now.
0: 10-4.
2: Three 31, Tom. I'll be on Meyer and Main Street, just west of that unit.

0: 5, we have another phone out of the property. We need contact right now.
1: 225 10-4. 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

0: He's in this wash area, just headed back southbound. But it's gonna close off from here. He's gonna head back into the wash.
1: And 4.
2: Now the top is going to transport the 101 of the jet up to West Valley and on West Avenue.
0: Ready, 43. I'm going to push southbound through the wash towards Peoria on 115.
3: 342, we'll meet you. We'll try and cut him off when he comes out on the road.
0: 220, I lost him over here. He's out of this last area with Witherfield and 115.
1: 10-4, still in the wash?
0: I'm still in the wash here, the southbound.
1: 10-4.

0: Situation 22, be advised, fire's 23. 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
1: Situation 24. 22, I'll copy. Waiting 23.
0: 10-4. Just advised as well.

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0: 10-4.
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1: 4.

0: 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That vehicle should be about up here when it right now, the river bottom.
1: 10-4, copy, in the river bottom at Peoria.
0: I'm in the wash, probably about a quarter mile away from Peoria.
1: 10-4.

0: which is funny. He's going to be closer to Olive. Possibly going back to where he came in through, which was off Al Mirage and about Vista Avenue.
1: Ten four, units copy.
2: 342, we copy. We'll be 17
1: Ten four.

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1: 10-4, copy, only one tow.

0: 230,
1: semi just one, 220 vehicle passing Olive northbound or southbound?
0: Still southbound in the river bottom.
1: 10-4, 230, go ahead.
2: Can you see DPS as a commercial vehicle inspector that can either do a 21 or 4-wheel?
1: 10-4.

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0: If you have a pretty good location for that, can we see any surrounding agencies can fly for this?
1: We can ask.
2: Lincoln 51.
1: Last unit.
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1: Four, I know you'll probably need a winch, but is there any water in there?
2: Negative.
1: Ten four.

0: 225, a second unit to my area, El Mirage and Vista. Looks like he's coming back this way.
1: 10-4, El Mirage and Vista. Can I get a second unit to El Mirage and Vista?
2: 3-4-3.
0: I'm going to be getting off on Northern and El Mirage. I can meet up with them.
1: 10-4. 346.
2: Yeah, let me do the 509. I'll head that way.
1: 10-4.

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0: Yeah, they just passed me on Vista. I don't know if they're trying to find me.
1: Unit copy.
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1: Copy, one in the vehicle. 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Mission 2.
2: 351, so I'm on the elephant.
1: 7-4.
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1: 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Mirage. Mirage PD is trying to find you, their drone operator. 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
0: Seriously, 10-4 to Mirage, thank you.
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1: 10-4.
2: Two thirty-four. You can go ahead and send me the 671 in my beat.
1: Ten-four.
2: Zero, can you copy it then?
1: 10-50, please.
2: Thank you.
1: 10-4.

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0: 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Thank you.
1: 10-4.

0: answer to when you have professional towing 17. TA was supposed to be 15 minutes.
1: Two, two, one, 10-4. Thank you.
0: 10-4. Two 30, can I show you advised of the traffic holding?
2: 10-4.
0: And are you okay with me number one in Tammy?
2: 10-4.
0: 10-4, thank you.

0: 333, Tom.
1: 330, Tom. I saw 331, Tom, at 333, Tom. We're going to be left at Shuttle Lander.
0: Denver.

0: Lincoln 225.
1: Lincoln 225.
0: Surviving the 101, I made contact with earlier. She's saying that she knows where the one of the people who may be responsible for stealing the other side by side. She's in the trailer right now. She's going to try and bring her out to come talk to me.
1: Thanks, sir.

0: So you advise them for traffic holding?
1: 3-4.
0: I have an audible on the 342B, priority 2, 670 in the 344B, priority 2, and a 670 in the 344B, that's priority 3.
2: Seven twenty Henry.
3: Can you have fire respond back out here? 7, Lewis 15 Henry cut himself. Kind of getting a little woozy.
0: 10-4.
3: Just advise him. Not sure what he cut himself on the house. Concerned with being that there was a drug paraphernalia in there.
0: 10-4.
4: Lincoln 351.
0: 351.
4: I'll take the audible in the 42, please.
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1: 223.
2: 25. This is Brendan Ross.
1: 333-10, copy.
0: Negative.
1: Brendan Ross.
0: Thank you.
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0: I'll take that priority 2670.
1: 2024 West Deer Valley Court. Our caller states that her husband is trying to 666. He wants a gun, no mention of killing himself today. Has a history of depression. Described as a white male, 210 pounds, with a beard, bald head, wearing a white shirt, black shorts. Have access to the 417. 417 is secured.
2: Seven twenty Henry. Just like a cab note. 715 stopped responding. Gave him our can. Yeah, 2249. He's now responding.
1: 10-4. Copy. Our can administered.

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0: Zebra 7, Adam. 6, X-ray Sam.
1: 10-4.
0: 346, whenever you copy another 28.
1: Go ahead.
0: Of Arizona, X-ray John Adam to John Henry.
1: 10-4. Lincoln 346, 29, negative for 2807, Adam, 6, X-ray Sam, comes back to 2019, Volkswagen Jetta, registered to the 12020 Flowis, Deer Valley Court, to a Lawrence and Casey McCarthy, that expires 11-15-26. 29, negative for 28, X-ray Young, Adam, 2, John Henry, comes back to 2026, Chevy Traverse, same address, same ROs, and that expires 10-15-26.

Last unit clearing, you're not getting out. Six. Three 46.

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1: 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First of Sam, Paul, Edward, Nora, Charles, Edward, Robert. 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
0: 333, Tom, go ahead.
2: Going to be 2 white females out of Arizona. First one going to be the last name, Portman, Paul, Ocean, Robert, Tom, Mary, Adam, Nora. First name is Elizabeth, Edward, Lincoln, Adam, Zebra, Adam, Bravo, Edward, Tom, Henry, 5-15-1996. Wait for the second.
0: Go ahead with your second.
2: Second is going to be the last name, Norton, Nora, Ocean, Robert, David, Ida, and Nora. First name is Kristen. King, Robert, Ida, Sam, Tom, Edward, Nora. 12-14-1994.
0: 333, Tom. Just confirming that last name. Nora, Ocean, Robert, David, Adam, Nora.
2: This will be Nora, Ocean, Robert, David, Ida, Nora.
0: 10-4. Spencer Tyler Steele, date of birth, 10-25-1994, has a non-extraditable warrant out of Tucson, $250 bond for failure to appear for trespassing. He also has a limited, unspecified warrant out of Glendale PD, and a second limited unspecified warrant out of Glendale PD. He's described as 6'2", 150, blue over brown. Last four of the socials, 2087. Both of those bonds are, I'm sorry, one of the Glendale PD bonds is $1,500. The other one is $50. Is this your subject?
1: Yeah, bye. Just confirming watch for 2087.
0: 10-4.
1: And 10-4.
0: 10-4, thank you. 333, Tom, are you 1035?
2: 10-4.
0: Elizabeth Marie Portman, date of birth 5-15-1996, has a 51 out of MCSO for dangerous drugs, no bond. Described as 5-7-160, brown over brown. Last four of the social is 7-9-1-0. Is that your subject? Valid.

0: Is there Juliet 2 from Arizona, South Bay?
1: Yeah, 10-4, we have 211 with us right now. I mean, they're not sure who else is on property at this time.
0: And well, we had one male come out of the gate, we're over.

0: I'm just listening to debriefing our subjects here. They're saying at least 3 other males live here full time. They're not sure if they're here currently. Names are going to be Ron, Shane, and Edgar.
1: 10-4, 3 other males reside at the residence named Ron, Shane, and Edgar.

0: 33 Tom, can you copy one to Paint, and also can you affirm on that for Portland?
1: 10-4.

0: Okay, 346.
1: 346.
0: Lawrence, and the Sammy will be 17-2, Destiny Springs, I'll be following.
1: 10-4, 23-12. 333, Tom, do you still want the station?

0: week in town to help get her intel. Apparently there's going to be a subject named Rory that was in the same trailer as Kristen, and he's not coming out.
1: Confirm an additional subject that was in the trailer with Kristen and is not coming out.

0: 342. Can you what's the name for the mail house?
1: Hey Tom, what was the mail house name?
2: Lincoln 371. Sounds like the name may be Rolly. First name of Rolly.
1: Ten 4. Copy. First name Rolly.

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0: Do we have an IR listed for the call yet?
1: Negative, do you want me to pull numbers?
0: 220. We can attach it to the original IR for this, because it's all going to be from the same one.
1: 10-4, that's cross-reference.
0: 10-4, thank you.
1: 10-4.
0: 331, Tom.
1: 331, Tom.
0: You show me out at 13701 West Maryland Ave. Out a white male, white shirt, or possibly a Hispanic male, white shirt. It's like walked through the side gate, went to the rear of the property.
1: I'm 13701 West Maryland Avenue, Hispanic male, white shirt, walked through the side gate to the rear of the property.

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2: Just having further info from Foster Towns. They're going to be writing a warrant for us just to recover the UTV property. 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We'll start pre-booking the other two. We'll start getting them out of here. If 225 can 25 me over by the UTV, we're going to leave him and one other to recover it, and we'll get everyone else here at 10-8.
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0: 220, can I show you advice of the traffic holding?
1: 220, 10-4.
0: 10-4, thank you. 340, can I advise on traffic? I have a 670 in the 346 beat, priority 3, a 961, priority 3 in the 344 beat, and an audible priority 2 in the 341.
1: Thank you. Lincoln 351.
0: 351.
1: The 670 in the 46 beat, please.
0: I think you 20718 West Bunker Peak Road. You'll be meeting with Brittany.

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0: 31 for the 961. Can you just verify jurisdiction? If see what happened on the 92nd, because I believe 92nd belongs to Phoenix.
1: They're saying it happened on McDowell.
0: 231 10-4.

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0: Can you clear me number 5, please, and show me 10-7? Have a good night.
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1: 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Thank you.
0: 10-4980 West Lindgren Avenue. 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
1: Perfect. Did they give an ETA? Because we're just down the street, so it'll take us 2 minutes to get there.
0: They said just give them a few. They're coming from the other side.
1: 10-4, yeah, we'll send a unit that way with the subject.
0: 10-4.

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1: Go ahead.
0: It's going to be 6 Frank Adam, 0 Young Zebra. Wait for a second.
1: Go ahead.
0: Paul Henry Adam, 1 Adam Mary.
1: 10-4.

0: Lincoln 231-29, negative for 28-6, Frank Adam, 0 Young Zebra, convect to 2015 Nissan Rogue out of Tolleson to 24-7 car service, expires 2-28-27 and 29, negative for 28. Paul Henry Adam 1 Adam Mary comes back to a 2021 Jeep Cherokee. They are 28 Sam due to no insurance.
1: Yeah.
0: 9-4.

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0: 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I copy the notes.
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0: 222.
1: Yeah, me too, that 5-1 Robert.
0: 10-4.
2: 331 Tom.
0: 331 Tom.
2: Can you send me that traffic off of Coulter? I'll take care of that.
0: 10-4-12-9-0-4 West Coulter. Sure. Just described as a white male, 5'5" to 6', thin build, wearing shorts and a t-shirt, unknown colors, the camera's in black and white.
1: Four.
0: 671 on the 225 feet, priority 3.
1: 10-4, thank you.

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0: Megan 342. Ma'am, can you rate me copy at 617, 111 New Jersey? Yeah, Hispanic male, gray over black.
1: Ten four.
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0: Higgins is what he gave me.
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0: 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I'll advise where he's going to be going.
1: I heard 42 is going to be transported. I didn't hear where.
0: I said I'll advise where he's going to be going when I get updated.
1: Transfer.

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0: Matt 671 with Serena. She calls in all the time for a 671. Do you want me to number one it?
1: Yeah, we can go ahead number one that one.
0: 10-4, thanks.

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1: 10-4-2-5-2-1-5 North 115th Avenue with the QT. He'll be contacting Travis, 821.

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0: Yeah, 10-4, ma'am. Can you put me 1792?
1: 10-4-0, 1-15.

0: 3:40. In reference for that 671 that's holding, there is a premise for the caller that he requests 671 in the area he's 918. Do you want me to number one it?
1: Go ahead.
0: Sounds good. Thank you.

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1: 225.
0: Justin Rising, myself, and 333 Tom are going to be entering the property and executing the search warrant.
1: 10 bar 0126.

0: All units, prepare a copy and attempt to locate Special Attention District 2B222. Attempt to locate will be in the area of Avondale and Southern. There's a black Rubicon Jeep truck and a white Chevy truck that are doing donuts and speeding up and down the road. Heading northbound towards Hidalgo. No further information. Stations are clear. 0132.
1: This is 122. Can you hear me? Stay here.
0: 10-4.

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2: Lincoln 225.
0: We just put the auto and fill in there. Are you going to contact them?
2: Yes, sir.

0: I'm not digged in. Is the vehicle at the stellar location so we can start removal?
1: Turn four, we've pushed it off the property at this time, and the RO's are on the way to pick it up.
0: 10-4, we'll start sending the teletype to remove it.

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1: 2257, thank you.
0: 10-4, thank you. Lincoln 235.
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0: 10-4, thank you. Watch Commander 2.
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0: 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I flew the drone over the wash. Infrared camera didn't see any signatures, so

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1: 225.
0: RO's are on with us.
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0: M346, are you available for that 670?
1: Ten four,
0: thank you. 2718 West Bunker Peak Road. I promised the call taker I would dispatch just as it stated. There was a woman on the line speaking feverishly fast. Her demeanor seemed that of a notable female adult. The caller was not answering call taker's inquiries.
1: Lincoln 351, same traffic.
0: Ten four, thank you.

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0: Give me a 6 Adam and send me the message to 100.
1: Ninth Avenue. So it looks like it's a blue Toyota Camry versus a dark gray GMC. Where is currently at 9897 West McDowell Road.
0: Just a copy, thank you.
1: Ten more things.

Emergency traffic is going to be for Eastside District 1 and the 124B at 9303 East Apache Trail for 239. 9303 East Apache Trail for 239. All responding units, San Shana 100. All is clear at 223.

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0: 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Mary in 7-23, please.
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1: I'm sorry.
0: Lincoln 346, we're code 4 as well.
1: Code 4.

0: 346, last name's Davidson. David, Adam, Victor, Ida, David, Sam, Olson, Nora, first name Brittany, Bravo, Robert, Ida, Tom, Nora, Edward, Young, date of birth 8/18/1989.
1: Okay. Brittany Nicole Davidson, date of birth 8/18/1989, has a 52 out of surprise PD for shoplifting with a $50 bond. Described as 5'7", 220, green, over blonde. Last four of the social is 2255. She's also 27, revoked for threat to public safety. Is this your subject?
0: What was the last four of the social?
1: Last four is 2255. She also has some mental health support info.
0: Lincoln 346, 10-4, that's our subject.
1: 10-4.

0: I am 346.
1: 346.
0: 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She'll be getting transported.
1: 10-4.
0: Lincoln 346, 1-1 will be transported to Webb for psych eval.
1: 10-4.

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1: 231-10-4.
0: 10-4, thank you. 210th in Arlington, just east of our caller stays. Him and his mother's vehicle was broken into. There's a large party in the area, about 100 people. They left. Last seen heading westbound.
1: Do we have any Harker Kings in the area?
0: We have a 770 that just came in the area. 1327 South 207th Avenue.

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0: 10-4, thank you, 107th Avenue, MC85, just north of 2 vehicle accident, no injury. Looks like it's a Chevy Silverado versus a white Hyundai Sonata. I have one of the 28 valves in it.
1: Make it to 210, Charlie.
0: 10-4.

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0: Ten five.

221-222. The vehicle has been moved to the saloon. That 29 is negative for 28, 6 Charles Adam, 1 Tom Bravo, comes back to that Silverado out of Tolleson. Sorry, 415-27 is attached. Okay.

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0: 10-4-1-3-2-2-7 South 207th Avenue. Caller states that someone shot through their window about an hour ago.

0: Lincoln 221. That's when you're going to be X-ray George Adam 3 Lincoln 7.
1: Stand by. Lincoln 221 29, September 28th, X-ray George Adam 3 Lincoln 7, Constructor 2013, Hyundai Sonata out of Phoenix to Guadalupe Espida, and that expires 7/15/27.

0: Traffic open for the West Side District, 3B271, 4459, 12440 North 113th Avenue, 4440 North 113th Avenue. All units responding, go main on 300. All other units clear, 0320.
1: 342.
2: 332, Tom.
3: 371.
2: 343.
4: 344.
3: 341.
4: 46.
3: 351.
0: 10-4, I have 341, 342, 344, 346, 351, 371, and Mary 3. 43, 459, 12440, North 113th Avenue, Unit 232. Our caller states they heard the break, the glass breaking in the apartment. She left herself in the room. No weapon. It looks like the glass break is in the window.
2: Yeah, Mary, traffic. 332, Tom, also, same traffic.
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0: 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Pull the car up right at the entranceway so we can walk out.
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0: Yeah, 3 42. It's going to be a valid 459. Looks like the window just to the left of the door is going to be broken.
1: Copy. 3 43 50, copy.
2: 3 50, copy. Show me 23 with them.
1: 10-4.
2: Hey, 3 42, what unit number?
1: 232.
0: 232?
2: 10-4, thank you.
1: 10-4.
2: Three, Tom, can you add me to this 459
1: Adam and show me 23? 10-4, thank you. Ground station remains 45.

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1: Yeah, 371 Galaxy.
0: I'll give you 21 real quick.
1: Yeah, I'll be sending some with you in just a moment.

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1: 10-4, I say Chevy Clear 0331. I copy your code for.
2: Can I just see something?
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1: Negative, you can go 10-8, thank you.
0: You're 346, can you forward for me?
2: 10-4.
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1: 343, can you copy social?
0: 343, go ahead.
1: 634-52-4864.
0: 10-4.

0: getting a return on the social 634524864 Dino 6 out of Arizona.
1: Yeah,
0: I'm not getting a return. Do you have a last name, first name, and birthday?
1: Yeah, we're not getting a return on that either. Just give us a second. We'll come back.
0: She's 29, negative 27, valid and attached. Dirty, can I have those on traffic?
2: 10-4, I see that's in the 12.
0: 10-4, thank you.

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1: Go ahead.
0: Got the Chevron on McDowell and 99th Avenue. Got a few transients. It appears we passed out 4-4.
1: 10-5.

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0: 13735 West Bella Lane.
2: 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Maddie.
1: 220, I'll break in that way.
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0: 10-4.
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0: 2-2-1.
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3: Two 33 PFI, drop the 5. Please have a minute, ETA.

0: Lincoln 233, be advised, I'll be extended. I'm 27 minute ETA.
1: 10-4.
0: I'm 5-5, just more trim.
1: Thank you.
0: Lincoln 230. You can send me that 712.
1: F402 South Tut Hill, just east of. There's a silver lifted Ram 4-door pickup truck that's on the premises. Time delay is about 8 minutes.
0: F433, same traffic.
1: 10-4.

0: Traffic, will be for the West Side District 2B231 for a vehicle crash. I'm an injury, Jackrabbit. Baseline, baseline is Jackrabbit. All units are spawning ground beyond 200. All those units clear 0351.
1: Two thirty-three.
0: Vehicle crash, unknown injury, Jackrabbit, and baseline just south of. It's a two-vehicle accident, black pickup truck versus another pickup truck that's stuck on the bridge. For driver, just driving past. And we're starting fire.

0: Lincoln 220, can I show you advice of that 902 holding?
1: Chad 4.
0: Thanks.

0: 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What was that about the bridge?
1: It looks like one of the vehicles is stuck on the bridge.
0: Can we stop it below?
1: Possibly.

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0: 10-4. I have you on a 647, Charles. Conversation will be clear, 0356.
1: M23 at the crash. It's going to be on the bridge. Looks like only one vehicle here. It's going to be a Jeep. Arizona, Robert Henry Adam, 886.
0: 10-4.
2: Two thirty-one. You can, if you can drop me off this call, for us, 232, we're going to be 17 to that hot traffic.

Foot 28, Robert Henry Adam, 886, Comstock Pit, 2008, Jeep Grand Cherokee, out of Phoenix to an Anthony Garcia Mulvaca, and that expires 4/30/28.

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0: 10-4, thank you.
1: Wait, I'm lying. It was Amber.
0: Were you able to get a 2729 on Emily Vasquez, or no record found?
1: Let me try it again.

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0: 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I'm not finding Emily Vasquez. 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
0: So just confirming 6345 2 4805.
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0: 232.
1: 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Can you check what's around the agencies for the area, please?

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1: 233, go ahead.
0: Are you out with the RO of that vehicle?
1: Yes, ma'am. She's trying to locate her driver's license. She's a little bit disoriented. She's giving me a paper check. She's looking inside the Kleenex box for a driver's license as well, so I'm just trying to locate that for now and wait for fire.
0: Canceled. Well, if she's out of the vehicle, her 27 is canceled due to medical.
1: 10-4. Yeah, we're having some medical issues, I think, right now, so she's not safe to drive the vehicle. After I get fired, I'm going to try to find if she has a family member that could come pick her up.
0: 10-4, thank you. I'm Mary 343. I found Emily. She's 29, negative, and 27.

0: All right, 343, copy.
1: 341, can I copy on Arizona 28? Six, Adam, Adam, nine, William, four.
0: Cam, four. Negative for 28, six, Adam, nine, William, four. Come back to 2022 Honda HRV, registered to 17380, was Navajo. To Emily Vasquez, she's 29, negative 27, valid, and that expires 01/31/27.
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0: approximately 235 is 23.
1: 10-4, thanks.
0: Lincoln 233, fire is 23.
1: 10-4, thanks. I'm sorry, 220, can I have eyes on traffic?
2: 220, go ahead.
1: 712, 222, beat priority 3. Jennifer, thank you.

0: Indian 231. Can you copy Arizona 2029?
1: Go ahead.
0: Our driver is kind of not all there, so I'm going to see if he gave me the right info. It's going to be, looks like a three-part last name. It's going to be last name of Garcia Cummins Spelling. Second part is going to be George Ida Lincoln Bravo Edward Robert Tom Ocean. Third part is Mary Ocean Nora David Adam Charles Adam. First name of Anthony Adam Nora Tom Henry Ocean Nora Young. Date of birth is 01/28/2006.
1: Four.

0: 29 is negative. 27 for Anthony Garcia Mondoca. Date of birth 1/28/2006. Is valid for a Class B as in David with an OLN of David 06849784. No restrictions, no priors. Expires 1/28/2071.
1: Thank you.
0: Lincoln 230, we've called all adjoining jurisdictions and it's negative for any VREs.

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0: Do you still have a complainant online for that 459?
1: Negative, we've already disconnected.
0: Copy. I see the updates now. If you guys get her back online, can you just advise her that I will be back at the residence in a couple minutes?
1: Okay.

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0: Similar.
1: 2 is if you're back to Picasso, attach David to that as well. That would be awesome.
0: Similar.

0: Adam 230.
1: Good morning. I see that call's on the board. And I follow some Victor that's still there. Can you clear out the CP so we can clear out the board, please?
0: 10-4.
2: 342. Oh.
0: 342.
2: Ma'am, can you put me on that 267 real quick?
0: 10-4.

0: 231. Can you show 142 on board? I'll be transporting them to 200. And if we can see, we can get a FIBO and possibly a DRE to 200.
1: Coming in 231, 1040, 421. We've tried all adjoining jurisdictions for a DRE, and it's negative.

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1: 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We can try a blind call again for a FLEVO, but so far it's a negative.
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1: 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I'll complete your transport to that Circle K, and then just let me know when you start again.
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0: Adam 222. Good morning, ma'am. You can assign me that 712 IP. That'll be 17.
1: 10-4, thank you. Good morning. 7845 West Broadway Road, Volcan Broadway. They said there's a subject on site that always takes items from the property described as a male wearing light pants and a dark shirt, light shoes.
0: Adam 342. Good morning, ma'am. Can you add the Lincoln 342's traffic, please?
1: 10-4, good morning.

0: 22.
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1: 2463, and can you show me how to say this right, please?
0: 10-4, thank you. Adam, 340.
2: 340.
0: Code 20, please.
2: 1912, thank you, ma'am. Good morning.
0: 10-4, thank you. Good morning.

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0: 2031.
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0: 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I'm at 42. 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
0: 671 in the 343 beat, priority 3.
1: Alpha, thanks.
0: Thanks.

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1: If you could reflex Florence ICR, they're telling me they only got the hits faxed over.
0: 225, we only get the hit. All I see faxes the real one. Do you want me to contact them?
1: Please, thank you.
0: 10-4.

Emergency traffic is going to be for Westside District 3 and the 344 beat at 12128 West Range Mill Drive for a 901, 12128 West Range Mill Drive for a 901. All responding units, stand channel 1, I'm sorry, 300, all is clear at 552. 343. 344. Adam 343, 345, 901, 12128 West Range Mill Drive. Our caller is not on scene, stating that there is an overdose. Unknown if they're breathing. Fire 17, 101 took fentanyl. Tango is about 3 minutes.

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1: 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And I'm negative for 28, Paul Bravo Adam, 870, comes back to a 2025 Toyota Corolla out of Phoenix. 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
1: 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Let me try the east side, 231.
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1: 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We're about 5 out.
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0: 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She's awake and conscious.
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0: Check the main area of the yard, and it's number 3. 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

0: 225, can you guys start towards that 239, Victor?
1: 10-4.
0: 10-4, thank you. 7315 North Cotton Lane, apartment 43. Our caller states that her ex-boyfriend took her phone, threw her on the ground, and choked her. Parties are separated. Boyfriend is outside the apartment, described as a white male, 6 foot, medium build, red hair, wearing a gray shirt and black shorts. And I'm sorry, it's apartment 143.
1: Adam, 291, same traffic.
0: 10-4, thank you.

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1: ITR is accepted, 142.
0: 10-4-0-6-12.
1: Adam, 231.
0: Adam, 231.
1: Good morning, can you hear me? 231 Savage.
0: 10-4, good morning.

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1: 231, just to confirm, our 42, he has a valid license or is it suspended?
0: Let me check. Emergency traffic is going to be for Westside District 3 and the 343B at Peoria 99th Avenue for 962 Union, 99th Avenue in Peoria for 962 Union, all responding units stay on channel 300, always clear at 615.
2: Yeah, 341.
3: Edwards 382.
0: Edward 382, Adam 341, 962 Union, Peoria, 99th Avenue, 2 vehicle accident. It's a red truck versus a white SUV. Unknown injuries. We're starting a fire.
2: Adam 341.

0: 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He is $27.
1: 231, 24.
2: Adam 371. Good morning, ma'am. Can you please add me to that 962 Union?
0: 10-4, thank you. Good morning.

0: V475 Henry George Mary, break for second. Go ahead. Second is going to be you, Bravo Robert Sam 5245. 10-4. On 2007 Toyota Tundra out of Sun City, expiring 7/27, 29 negative on a 2020 Buick Encore out of Sun City, expiring 6/28. 3-71-10-4. If we could have Edward 382 block northbound on 99th, just south of Peoria. Edward 382, copy.
1: All right, copy. I'm rolling 23 right now.
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1: 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I'm having some cat issues.
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0: 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Can you get that 410 sound, please?
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0: 101 driver is also going to go to Boswell, transported precautionary.
1: 10-4.
0: 346, now, do we have any other units that can come assist with traffic control until we get those on scene?
2: 340 launch, a few minutes out.
1: 10-4, 346, where do you need them?
0: If he can approach from the north and block southbound traffic on 99th Avenue at the intersection.
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0: 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Western Towing, 23. 4.

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0: be 28 times 2.
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0: First out of Arizona, William Zebra Adam, 7 David 4, break for second.
1: Go ahead.
0: Second's also out of Arizona. It'll be Henry Adam Adam, 9 Charles 8 Adam. That's going to be a 61, no injuries.
1: 10-4. Negative on 2015 Kia Optima out of Phoenix, expiring 12/27, and 29 negative on a 2017 Toyota Corolla, which is showing 28 spam for no insurance, expiring 9/26.

0: 220. There's 220, so you need a second unit out there. So can we have 21 start to his location?
1: 222.

0: Attitude 22.
1: 222.
0: Yes, ma'am. Are you able to contact Phoenix, see if we can identify that officer that was out here and he may have left with one of the vehicle's registration?

0: Thank you.
1: And you told you that.
0: Phoenix officer said that that driver tried to give them the registration, and they told them they didn't need it. So they told them to hold on to it. So they do not have it.

0: and 346. Be en route to dinner possible.
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0: 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Can you go to 412 with

0: 3-7-1.
1: I have both vehicles left for in call when you're ready.
0: Go ahead.
1: Westerns is going to be last four is 6526, white in color, negative on entry, break for second.
0: Go ahead.
1: First class, we're going to be taking 6176, red in color, negative on entry.
0: Go ahead.

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1: Very sorry, trying to, it's accidental.
0: 10-4.

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0: Thanks, everyone.
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0: can you clear me as 6 from this call? And if you can also send me that 459 Charles and clear me as 6, please.

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1: Adam, 220.
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0: 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I'll be available by 7:21.
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0: 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There were more popping sounds.
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0: 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In a planning attempt, just now no more.
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1: 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They're directing traffic for the railway crossing.

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0: Occasional reporting at Curtis Air to Romeo Flood to 1433 South 39th Avenue.
1: 10-4, 9-35. Adam, 231. 10-4. 10-4, I don't have you on a call, so where are you starting at for that address?
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1: Oh, 13637, thanks.
0: 10-4, thank you. Do you know if Lincoln 231 is 10-7?

Emergency traffic on the West Side District 2225 beat for an accident with injuries 83rd and McDowell, 83 and McDowell. Units responding acknowledge remain on $200 clear 945.

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1: 222.
2: 10472.
1: 83rd Avenue and McDowell. 4962, fires en route occurred west of. Vehicle's going to be a black Chrysler and a white Kia, unknown on injuries.
2: Pitch 5, show me 10-3, ITR.
1: Pitch 5, 10-4, 946.

1942. Just information that 186 driving McDowell is on westbound traffic.

0: 22, 23.
1: Temper.
0: And this one's going to be, there's a vehicle in the center, painted medium, and then one eastbound and westbound lanes, and then it's west of 83rd on McDowell.
1: 10-4.
0: Adam, 343.
1: 343.
0: Keep them in the 7, please.

0: Adam 221.
1: Adam 221.
0: Adam 221 back, man. Can you send me a cat message, please?
1: 10-4.

Adam 221. Can you show me a route to 3420 North 27th Ave to meet with the complainant?

0: 2, it looks like we have 3 previous calls to this address, 2 670s and a 240 Victor. Most recent was in January of this year.
1: Yeah, I can't think of

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1: Climber 282.
0: Next two tows on rotation, please, or a tow truck from the both vehicles will need it.
1: Clarifying, you need 2 926s.
0: Both vehicles will need a tow.
1: 10-4, anything special?
0: Negative.
1: 10-4.

0: I love you, Billy.
1: Adam, 232. I can be 17 to the 927. I'll be extended from 379 to I-10.
2: Adam, 243. Show myself at 3423.
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2: What advice?
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0: So final code 4, you can slow the units down.
1: Copy. Code 4. Other units, copy. Slow down.
2: And 3-4, should be copy.
1: Adam 231.
0: Can you have a channel 3000?

0: 221.
1: Adam 221. One of the drivers, they provided their own tow, which is 23.
0: First.
1: Adam 221, back here with starter tow, please, for the Chrysler.

0: 342, code 48.
1: Three, four,
0: eight, two, ten, nine. Yeah, we'll go for it.
1: Go for it.

0: Yes, ma'am. I just noticed in the returns on Acura, my 61, it's the wrong 28. Can I give you one and attach for me, please?
1: Go ahead.
0: Arizona Temp, Robert 9 Adam 5 Lincoln 7.

Emergency traffic is going to be for the east side of District 4 and the 436 for N901 at 39414 North Daisy Mountain. 39414 North Daisy Mountain for N901 responding in instrument on 400, all of this clear, 1210.

0: Adam 222. Yes, ma'am. Can we check an updated ET on that 926, please?
1: Adam 221.

0: Hey, this is F-471, please.
1: Adam, 225. GoTel's going to have a 55-minute ETA due to the I-10 closure. Is that okay?
0: Plug in the roadway, but oh wait, I guess.

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1: 221.
0: Last four will be 3546, black. There's 98 entry. And can you clear me a 4? I'm picking up 225 traffic.

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1: Crossville 29.
0: It's going to be at 501 East Clanton Avenue. Okay.
1: Confirming the street name is Clampton.
0: Clanton.
1: I'm sorry, you have a lot of background. I can't understand the name.
0: Street's going to be Charles, Lincoln, Adam, Nora, Tom, Ocean, Nora.
1: So far, thank you.

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1: 10-4.
0: 10-4, thank you. 11064 West Coggins Drive. 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

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Female driver, speeding, not letting vehicles pass, and tailgating. Last seen heading southbound on Del Webb, nothing further. 1302.

0: 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You can send me that 961. I'm just going to handle it by 21.
1: Check off.

the emergency traffic for Lake Patrol at the river near Bulldog Island, Yusuf for 239 Victor. Bulldog Island, Yusuf for 239 Victor. Units responding, acknowledge remain on 500A, all is clear, 1307.

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1: Adam 230.
0: Number one, Miss Tandy, please.
1: 10-4. Can I show you guys the other calls that are holding?
0: 10-4.
1: 10-4.
0: Adam 220.
1: 220.
0: You can number one, Tammy, please.
1: 10-4.

0: Adam 230.
1: Adam 230.
0: Hello, Adam 234, if you've got 471 by 21, please.
1: Adam 234. Can you be available for the 471 by 21?
2: Four.
1: 10-4, thank you. Contact Brian by 21.
3: Adam 341.
1: Adam 341.
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0: Going to be at 15600 West Myrtle Avenue, Litchfield Park.
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1: Yes, please.
0: All right.

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1: Two twenty-two.
0: I'll take that 487 to 21B, show me 17 to District 2 for that 21 contact.
1: 10-4.

0: Adam Tijabah.
1: Adam Tijabah.
0: I advise that the private tow that you ride for one of the drivers, I don't know if I mentioned, but go to about cancel once they arrive.

0: Adam 225.
1: Adam 225.
0: Yes, ma'am. Can you clear me on 8 and put me on the 250?
1: 10-4.

Units prepared a copy of sensor locate special attention district 2 in the 225 ATL for McDowell on 91st Avenue, 91st Avenue and McDowell for a black Chevy Malibu, Arizona 28 of William King Adam for Sam Tom, cutting vehicles off, pointing finger out the window. It was then following the caller, was last seen eastbound on McDowell. Could be a black female driver, black hair, unknown clothing description, no weapons seen. Nothing further at 1339.

0: can you put me on the 585 and add 343? 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
1: Send 433 on R.H. Johnson Boulevard for a golf cart blocking the number one lane.

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1: Can you verify whose jurisdiction this address is?

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1: Can't work advice. 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
0: Or do you need a unit?
1: Negative, can't work defense.

0: the Quality Inn and Suites. Tony Slimbill, black t-shirt, gray pants, no weapons, no bags with him, only a bottle of water. 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
0: 10-4.

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1: Can you put me on that 459 at 343?

Units prepared to copy attempt to locate Special Attention District 2 in the 222 ATL for 75th Avenue and Broadway, Broadway and 75th Avenue. Time delay of 5 minutes for a beige Chevy Tahoe, Arizona 2, John Adams, 6 Henry 0, driving reckless, weaving between the lanes, last seen, westbound, nothing further, 1358.

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1: Can you send me 930 Charles on the 33 John 21?
0: Jump 4.

0: Emergency traffic is on the west side, District 2232B for an accident and on injuries at Watson and MC85. MC85 and Watson units responding acknowledge remain on 200. All others clear, 1402.
1: Adam 232.
2: Adam 291.
3: Adam 231 bridge.
0: 10-4, it's going to be Watson and MC85 for a 962 Union. We've got two vehicles in the canal with water up to the windows. Windows are up. Our caller is not on scene. He got info from someone who is on scene. We did ask them to call in so we can get descriptions and the exact location. Already on their way. We'll be in an F-150. On what vehicles are involved at this time.
1: Maybe I'm lottery.
0: 10-4, looks like it's going to be a maroon pickup that was pulling a white pickup behind it that ended up in the canal.

units are out. It does look like our complainant is now on scene. So someone is in the vehicle, unknown if they're trapped. He is speaking to the driver. Looks like he doesn't speak English. It's only to the hood and the tires that are underwater.

0: And that's possibly the other driver took off, unknown direction, unknown description.
1: Adam 232, rolling 23. Are they south of or north of?
0: They're going to be just north of. No.

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1: 10-4, we have them on the line trying, getting them information.
0: 10-4, male subject stuck inside. The water's rising inside. They got a crack window, but he doesn't look like he can fit out.

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1: Adam 346.
0: West Pat Road to 11th Avenue with Arizona, Paul 7, Adam 77 Henry. Proceed.

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1: Probably two, but it's hooked up to they're both hooked up to each other. So I don't know how that's going to work exactly.

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1: The driver is, he's stuck for one of the vehicles, but the other driver took off unknown direction. I'm 230.
0: 230.
1: A fire can be around. Maybe they can help extract the gentleman from the vehicle first, please.
0: 10-4, fire is already in route.
1: Thank you, ma'am.

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Hi, this is Protocopy in the Tampa Lopez Special Attention District 2 in the 225 for 99th Avenue and McDowell. McDowell and 99th Avenue for an attempt to locate. Vehicle be a white Lexus, 28 out of Arizona, Bravo King Adam, 43 X-ray, last seen headed eastbound, but was driving recklessly, passing all vehicles and almost hit our caller. Again, this is eastbound 99th and McDowell, a white Lexus, 28 out of Arizona, Bravo King Adam, 43 X-ray, station will be clear, 1426.

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1: What's that, 346?
0: Adam 346.
1: Go ahead.
0: West Benton Road and 207th Avenue, with Arizona, Charles King 51554 for speed.

0: Adam 346, Charles King 5, Adam 354 is not coming back with anything out of Arizona.
1: Adam 346.
0: Go ahead.
1: So I am 346, Charles King 51554.
0: 10-4. That came back 29 negative on 2017 Ford F-250 to Valley Wide Specialty Contracting expiring in 2027.

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0: It's going to be at 7315 North Cotton Lane, Unit 243, Litchfield Park.
1: 10-4.
2: Adam 231.
1: Adam 231.
2: Okay, this is back to 471.
1: 10-4.

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1: Right on my side.
0: 41, 41.
1: 41, 41, go ahead.
0: Will you please, ma'am, send me back my name, ma'am, Sam?
1: 10, 4.

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0: Adam 232, can you have 926 start?
1: Asking for a 926, correct?
0: 10-4.
1: Do we just need one or two?
0: Like, there's two vehicles, so I guess two.
1: 10-4. And 232, they're trying to clear out info to tell you what they found as far as the 2729 goes. It's negative and valid out of California.
0: 10-4, monitoring pulse.
1: So far.

0: Please record this through 240 Victor.
1: You said confirm, change to a 240 Victor, correct?
0: Correct. I'll get an updated address here shortly.
1: I'm fine.

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1: Delivery.
0: You can send me the 961 ID, please.
1: Two two five 1 2 4 5 0 West Orange Avenue. It's contact Bay 21 with results 346. What's your traffic?
2: West Penton Road and 235th Avenue with Arizona Mary David King 3 for speed.
1: 7-4. And 223 years is 99th Avenue and McDowell. They're pinging north of the intersection in the southbound lanes.
0: 223 back.
1: 223.
0: That'll be the 961 pond 223, please.
1: Sure. Sure, we match train in negative Mary David King 3 on an 02 Chevy Silverado to MVK Enterprise, but of what been expiring in 2027.

0: Adam 346.
1: 346.
0: My driver does not have his license with him.
2: Three, four, 10-4.
1: Okay.

0: have 342.
1: 342?
0: Please send 29 out of Arizona.
1: 1050, please.

0: 342.
1: Ma'am, am I able to get the address to this call corrected?
0: Go ahead.
1: Clear passage for the system is actually going to be at 9915 West Edward Drive, Sun City.
0: 10-4.
2: Yeah, 351.
0: 351.
2: Give me that 91 hang up.
0: North 152nd Drive. It's originally an open line with a 101 saying that she needed space. A male in the background telling her she had plenty. We got her on call back. She's a Spanish speaker. She said that her boyfriend was threatening to hurt her and her son, then went quiet.
2: Traffic.
0: 10-4, looks like we asked her for the address, and a male was heard in the background encouraging her in a threatening tone to tell the address.

0: 46 and 51. It looks like the male also called and gave the location, so there was a domestic and then disconnected.
1: 10-4.

0: 10 more minutes. If they don't make it in time, then Western can take the second.
1: Western's saying that they can take both of the vehicles.
0: I understand, but per policy, we've already called R&M. They have 10 minutes, and if they cannot get there within the 10, then Western can take the second.
1: 10-4, I'll let them know. Thanks.
0: Thank you.

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I can't see the details, but it could possibly be related. It involves a male, a 101, and a 4-year-old child.

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0: King George Adam, 353.
1: 10-4, King George, excuse me, King George Adam, 353, came back 29-1 on a 25 Ford Ranger, last of Spinato out of Phoenix, expiring in September.

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0: Being that he's code 4, can I have you take the 61 and the 225, please?
1: 10-4.
0: Over, thank you.